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Yeah, yeah. 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

0: Today's best country is CKDH at Shaboozy with Cowgirl Megan Maroney. Before that was 6 months later. Good morning. A sunny start to today. Should get cloudy into the later parts of this morning and into the afternoon as well. High today, 26. Feels like 15 right now. It was a 50-50 day at the pumps yesterday, or I guess this evening, or like midnight when they did the weekly gas adjustment. Gas went up 2.7 cents a liter. You're up close to $1.90 a liter here in Cumberland County. Diesel, though, taking a turn for the better. Diesel down 4.3 cents a liter after the weekly adjustments last night. So again, gas up 2.7 cents. Diesel down 4.3 cents.
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0: Today's Best Country, Russell Dickerson. It's a blue Tacoma. Good morning. A cloudy start to today. Or we should see clouds settle in later on today. Sunny start to this morning, though. High today around 26. Humidex bump that up into the 30s. There's going to be a community shredded event that is happening later on next month at the Amherst Fire Hall parking lot. That is going to be coming up on Wednesday. So I guess I say next month. It's next week. It'll be from 9 until noon. You can drop by any paper documents that you would like to have shredded, and it is a free event for residential material only. It's a limit of 5 boxes/bags per household. So again, a community shredded event coming up Wednesday at the Amherst Fire Hall. That'll be from 9 till noon.
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0: Good morning, a mainly sunny start to today with some clouds rolling in later on this morning with a high 26, humidex 33, cloudy for tonight with a few showers beginning early in the evening, about 10 millimeters expected, low tonight 18, cloudy for tomorrow, chance of showers early in the morning, clearing up by the afternoon, high tomorrow 24, humidex at 30.
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1: Good morning. The Public Works Department has closed the Upham Bridge on busy Highway 6 in Bayhead. Detours in effect along a series of dirt roads for about 20 kilometers. Colchester North MLA Tom Taggart tells CBC the closure came after an annual inspection of the bridge showed an issue with the wood piling. He says options like reducing weight limits and only allowing one lane of traffic to pass over at a time were considered but determined not to be safe. The province has also added gravel and dust control measures along the detour roads. Concerns, though, have also been expressed about response times for emergency vehicles. The department is considering next steps, including whether to install a temporary Bailey Bridge while it works on a permanent solution. Gas prices are up at the pumps again this morning in the Nova Scotia Energy Board's regular Friday setting, but diesel dropped. Regular gas is up 2.7 cents to a minimum $1.89.6 a liter. Diesel is down 4.3 cents to $2.38.4. Shelburne RCMP say there are insufficient grounds for charges after an 8-month investigation into a fatal dog attack in Welshtown last winter. The probe included video analysis, witness, and neighbor interviews. On January 3rd, three large dogs mauled a youth cycling past a property on Upper Sandy Cove Road. 13-year-old Drew Nickerson later died in hospital. The dogs were put down by a veterinarian the day after the attack. Staff Sergeant Jeff LeBlanc of Shelburne RCMP calls the incident heartbreaking and says the force's thoughts remain with the youth's loved ones and the affected community. The decision not to lay charges has brought anger from the boy's mother. Dawn Nickerson posted on Facebook she was in complete shock and disbelief to learn no charges would be laid, saying her son deserves justice. Nova Scotia is changing its income assistance rules after a court ruled people living in tents could qualify for enhanced support. The new regulations define a home as a self-contained, owned or rented unit, an approved rooming or lodging house, or a room in supportive housing. Human rights lawyer Vince Calderhead's criticizing the change, saying it leaves people living in tents without enough support to live. Social Development Minister Susan Corkum-Greek tells CBC the amendments provide clarity and reflect the government's policy intent. The province says almost 1,200 people currently receive the essentials rate of $410 a month. In sports on the diamonds, Blue Jays were pounded by Kansas City 13-2. Houston down the Yankees 5-1. The Red Sox had the day off. Now you're up to date. I'm Darryl Good.
2: Good morning. A mainly sunny start to you today with some clouds rolling in later on this morning with a high 26, humidex 33. Cloudy for tonight with a few showers beginning early in the evening. About 10 millimeters expected. Low tonight, 18. Cloudy for tomorrow. Chance of showers early in the morning, clearing up by the afternoon. High tomorrow, 24. Humidex at 30.
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0: Madeline Merlot, middle of the bed on today's Best Country is CKDH Ramblers. Back on the ice today, the Ramblers kicking off their 2026 training camp yesterday. Two practices and a scrimmage yesterday. Two scrimmages on the cards for today ahead of the team's first preseason game tomorrow night at the Amherst Stadium as the Summerside Western Capitals roll into town. The two scrimmages, one starting at 9 o'clock and the other one after supper today, and then of course 7 o'clock puck drop for the game tomorrow against Summerside. So again, Ramblers two scrimmages today for preseason ahead of their first preseason game against the Capitals tomorrow at the stadium at 7.
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0: 107 is CKDH Amherst, home for today's best country with the James Barker Band. Thanks for waking up with me this morning. My name is Mitchell. Always do appreciate you making time in your morning for me. An iPhone was recently dropped from space over 100,000 feet. This is from Dextero. The iPhone 17 actually survived the fall with a Rhino Shield Air X case protecting it, and there was no parachute heating system or even secondary layer of protection. The drop took about 25 minutes, and the phone traveled through temperatures that reached sub-60 or 60 below zero, I should say, and the phone could still be switched on and take photos after the drop test. But yet, I dropped mine from my pocket, and I have to get a new one because the back glass cracked. That's maybe why I need a 17. Maybe. Good morning, a mainly sunny start to today with some clouds rolling in later on this morning with a high 26, humidex 33. Cloudy for tonight with a few showers beginning early in the evening, about 10 millimeters expected. Low tonight, 18. Cloudy for tomorrow, chance of showers early in the morning, clearing up by the afternoon. High tomorrow, 24, humidex at 30.
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3: Good morning. Premier Tim Houston says the province has now received full repayment of more than $100 million owed by Northern Pulp. The final payment was received this week, according to a statement from the Premier. The pulp mill in Pictou County went idle in 2020, and the company entered creditor protection. The province reached a settlement last year that dismissed a $450 million lawsuit against the government. The sale of timberlands covered the pension deficit and provincial loans. The Premier says the outcome's the best possible for Nova Scotians. Demolition and removal of hazardous materials will begin at the site in the coming weeks. The federal government is adjusting some of its retaliatory tariffs against the Trump tariffs after pushback from the seafood sector. The finance minister announced that based on feedback from the industry, he's decided to remove fish and seafood products from the list of counter tariffs. He says it'll maintain, though, a dollar-for-dollar response on U.S. products. The seafood industry had not been subject to tariffs up to this point because of exemptions under the Canada-U.S.-Mexico trade agreement. The school lunch program is expanding as kids head back to class this fall. All 372 public schools around the province will offer healthy, affordable meals beginning September 8th, including high schools. The program will serve more than 133,000 students. Education Minister Brendan McGuire says every student deserves a healthy lunch without adding stress to families. High schools are joining the program for the first time with new menu items including chicken wraps and noodle bowls. Families can order online starting today. The federal government's contributing more than $12 million over 3 years to support the expansion. A new report finds that 4 deaths in provincial custody this year are raising concerns about health care in jails. Postdoctoral fellow Laura Beach interviewed 21 former inmates and describes the system as grossly inadequate, calling it a major factor in preventable deaths. Participants reported no mental health or addictions assessments at intake and long waits for care. Nova Scotia Health says screenings do include those concerns and average waits range from 2 to 6 weeks. East Coast Prison Justice Society organizer Sonia Klein tells the Chronicle Herald a gap exists between policy and what happens in practice. In sports, in baseball, the Royals hammered the Blue Jays 13-2. Astros beat the Yankees 5-1. The Red Sox were off. Now you're up to date. I'm Daryl Good.
4: Good morning, a mainly sunny start to today with some clouds rolling in later on this morning with a high 26, humidex 33. Cloudy for tonight with a few showers beginning early in the evening, about 10 millimeters expected. Low tonight, 18. Cloudy for tomorrow, chance of showers early in the morning, clearing up by the afternoon. High tomorrow, 24, humidex at 30.
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Country, CKDH Brock Phillips. That's something else. It should start off this morning nice and sunny. Clouds rolling in later on this morning. High today, 26. Humidex going to make that feel more like 33. Yesterday, what an absolute party for YQM 2026. All of the performers having a great time, including Jake Owen, Chad Brownlee, Zach John King, Carly Pierce, and Zach Top tearing down the house for the first night of three of YQM. And shout out to the person who

0: brought a life-size Zach Top cutout to the concert yesterday. It was cool to see. I assume the people behind you, maybe not the biggest fans of you. Day two for YQM rolls on today. Kicks off with gates opening at 1 o'clock. Maddie Merlot takes the stage at 3. Parmalee, Justin Moore, Parker McCollum, and Eric Church all performing today as well.
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With Body Like a Back Road. Good morning, a sunny start to today. Should change cloudy later on this morning.

0: Today's best country is CKDH Luke Combs and Be By You. Good morning. A sunny start to today should turn cloudy before this afternoon. High today of around 26. Humidex will make that feel like 33. Well, the World Cup is fast approaching. The Tiramisu World Cup. It's happening in Italy, and it is once again accepting applicants for taste testers. For the Tiramisu World Cup, the event returns to Italy in a couple of months in October. Applicants must pass an online test to join the judging panel. They are accepting 130 amateur judges from the applicants.
1: MP Alana Hurdle here. Let's be real for a second. When you hear a politician start talking, you are ready to tune out. But here's the thing. I don't want to talk. I became a member of Parliament because I wanted to listen. Because you know your problems better than anyone else ever will. So let's cut through all the noise, grab a seat, and work together in 2026.
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0: Good morning, a mainly sunny start to today with some clouds rolling in later on this morning with a high 26, humidex 33. Cloudy for tonight with a few showers beginning early in the evening, about 10 millimeters expected. Low tonight, 18. Cloudy for tomorrow, chance of showers early in the morning, clearing up by the afternoon. High tomorrow, 24, humidex at 30.
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3: Good morning. The Public Works Department has closed the Upham Bridge on busy Highway 6 in Bayhead. Detours in effect along a series of dirt roads for about 20 kilometers. Colchester North MLA Tom Taggart tells CBC the closure came after an annual inspection of the bridge showed an issue with the wood piling. He says options like reducing weight limits and only allowing one lane of traffic to pass over at a time were considered but determined not to be safe. The province has also added gravel and dust control measures along the detour roads. Concerns, though, have also been expressed about response times for emergency vehicles. The department is considering next steps, including whether to install a temporary Bailey Bridge while it works on a permanent solution. Gas prices are up at the pumps again this morning in the Nova Scotia Energy Board's regular Friday setting, but diesel dropped. Regular gas is up 2.7 cents to a minimum $1.89.6 a liter. Diesel is down 4.3 cents to $2.38.4. Shelburne RCMP say there are insufficient grounds for charges after an eight-month investigation into a fatal dog attack in Welshtown last winter. The probe included video analysis, witness, and neighbor interviews. On January 3rd, three large dogs mauled a youth cycling past a property on Upper Sandy Cove Road. 13-year-old Drew Nickerson later died in hospital. The dogs were put down by a veterinarian the day after the attack. Staff Sergeant Jeff LeBlanc of Shelburne RCMP calls the incident heartbreaking and says the force's thoughts remain with the youth's loved ones and the affected community. The decision not to lay charges has brought anger from the boy's mother. Dawn Nickerson posted on Facebook she was in complete shock and disbelief to learn no charges would be laid, saying her son deserves justice. Nova Scotia is changing its income assistance rules after a court ruled people living in tents could qualify for enhanced support. The new regulations define a home as a self-contained, owned or rented unit, an approved rooming or lodging house, or a room in supportive housing. Human rights lawyer Vince Calderhead's criticizing the change, saying it leaves people living in tents without enough support to live. Social Development Minister Susan Corkum-Greek tells CBC the amendments provide clarity and reflect the government's policy intent. The province says almost 1,200 people currently receive the essentials rate of $410 a month. In sports on the diamonds, Blue Jays were pounded by Kansas City 13-2. Houston down the Yankees 5-1. The Red Sox had the day off. Now you're up to date. I'm Darrell Good.
4: Good morning. A mainly sunny start to today with some clouds rolling in later on this morning with a high 26, humidex 33. Cloudy for tonight with a few showers beginning early in the evening, about 10 millimeters expected. Low tonight, 18. Cloudy for tomorrow. Chance of showers early in the morning, clearing up by the afternoon. High tomorrow, 24, humidex at 30.
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0: Today's best country is CKDH with Dean Brody. Let's bring down the house. Good morning. A sunny start to today. Clouds settling in a bit later on this afternoon. High today of 26. Humidex going to make that feel like 33. Speaking of threes, we had a three-way tie yesterday in our Vogue Optical web poll question. We asked you, do you ignore workplace communication outside of business hours? Yes, no, or sometime. They all tied for the number one spot, 33% of the votes each. Our Vogue Optical web poll question for today, heading into the weekend, we're asking you, have you ever used an AI chatbot for medical advice? Options, yes or no. You can cast your vote, ckdh.com.
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0: Today's best country is CKDH, Ella Langley. That's Be Heard. Well, Morgan Wallen and Ella Langley have been on quite the run at number one for the CT40. Another week, last week at number one, Stella Lefty and Bailey Zimmerman. They will look to dethrone Morgan and Ella at the top of the charts. You can catch CT40 here on CKDH tomorrow, 2 till 6, and Sunday starting at noon. So again, the CT40 with Fitz this weekend. Last weekend, Morgan Wallen, Ella Langley, number one. Can they hang on for another week? You'll have to find out this weekend.
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0: 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We start off with three belated birthdays, all from Karen LeBlanc. Karen wishing Samantha McDonald, Art Duet, and Kim Arsenault all belated birthdays yesterday. A birthday over the weekend, Jennifer Rose Matheson wishing her daughter Serena a happy 9th birthday. That is coming up on Sunday. Also, happy birthdays today to Cole Party and Alex Legere. Some celebrity birthdays for today include Cassidy Pope has a duet with Chris Young as she is 37. Jake Owen, who's probably celebrating his birthday in the Maritimes today, is 45. And Shania Twain turns 61.
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0: Good morning, a mainly sunny start to today with some clouds rolling in later on this morning with a high 26, humidex 33. Cloudy for tonight with a few showers beginning early in the evening, about 10 millimeters expected. Low tonight, 18. Cloudy for tomorrow, chance of showers early in the morning, clearing up by the afternoon. High tomorrow, 24, humidex at 30.
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3: Good morning. Premier Tim Houston says the province has now received full repayment of more than $100 million owed by Northern Pulp. The final payment was received this week, according to a statement from the Premier. The pulp mill in Pictou County went idle in 2020, and the company entered creditor protection. The province reached a settlement last year that dismissed a $450 million lawsuit against the government. The sale of timberlands covered the pension deficit and provincial loans. The Premier says the outcome's the best possible for Nova Scotians. Demolition and removal of hazardous materials will begin at the site in the coming weeks. The federal government is adjusting some of its retaliatory tariffs against the Trump tariffs after pushback from the seafood sector. The finance minister announced that based on feedback from the industry, he's decided to remove fish and seafood products from the list of counter tariffs. He says it'll maintain, though, a dollar-for-dollar response on U.S. products. The seafood industry had not been subject to tariffs up to this point because of exemptions under the Canada-U.S.-Mexico trade agreement. The school lunch program is expanding as kids head back to class this fall. All 372 public schools around the province will offer healthy, affordable meals beginning September 8th, including high schools. The program will serve more than 133,000 students. Education Minister Brendan McGuire says every student deserves a healthy lunch without adding stress to families. High schools are joining the program for the first time with new menu items including chicken wraps and noodle bowls. Families can order online starting today. The federal government's contributing more than $12 million over 3 years to support the expansion. A new report finds that 4 deaths in provincial custody this year are raising concerns about health care in jails. Postdoctoral fellow Laura Beach interviewed 21 former inmates and describes the system as grossly inadequate, calling it a major factor in preventable deaths. Participants reported no mental health or addictions assessments at intake and long waits for care. Nova Scotia Health says screenings do include those concerns and average waits range from 2 to 6 weeks. East Coast Prison Justice Society organizer Sonia Klein tells the Chronicle Herald a gap exists between policy and what happens in practice. In sports, in baseball, the Royals hammered the Blue Jays 13-2. Astros beat the Yankees 5-1. The Red Sox were off. Now you're up to date. I'm Daryl Good.
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5: Good morning, a mainly sunny start to today with some clouds rolling in later on this morning with a high 26, humidex 33. Cloudy for tonight with a few showers beginning early in the evening, about 10 millimeters expected. Low tonight, 18. Cloudy for tomorrow, chance of showers early in the morning, clearing up by the afternoon. High tomorrow, 24, humidex at 30.
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0: Cross Country is CKDH with Tyler Joe Miller under the influence. Ramblers are back on the ice today for training camp day two, less than an hour until the Ramblers kick off another inter-squad game that getting underway 9 o'clock this morning. Ramblers will also have an inter-squad game later on this evening. That game should be getting underway around 6 o'clock or shortly before 6. The schedule says 5:45. Ramblers then have their first home game of the preseason, that being a 7 o'clock versus the Summerside Western Capitals at the Amherst Stadium.
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0: Fest Country. Kane Brown, Marshmallow with Miles on it. Well, an iPhone has survived a drop from space. The report says that the phone surviving a 100,000 foot drop, even surviving temperatures as low as minus 60 degrees Fahrenheit. It was an iPhone 17 protected by a Rhino Shield X case. There was no parachute, heating system, or secondary layer of protection. The drop took 25 minutes for the phone to travel to the ground, and the phone could still be switched on, take some photos after the drop was completed to prove its functionality.
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Good morning, a mainly sunny start to today with some clouds rolling in later on this morning with a high 26, humidex 33. Cloudy for tonight with a few showers beginning early in the evening, about 10 millimeters expected. Low tonight, 18. Cloudy for tomorrow, chance of showers early in the morning, clearing up by the afternoon. High tomorrow, 24, humidex at 30.

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3: Good morning. The Public Works Department has closed the Upham Bridge on busy Highway 6 in Bayhead. Detours in effect along a series of dirt roads for about 20 kilometers. Colchester North MLA Tom Taggart tells CBC the closure came after an annual inspection of the bridge showed an issue with the wood piling. He says options like reducing weight limits and only allowing one lane of traffic to pass over at a time were considered but determined not to be safe. The province has also added gravel and dust control measures along the detour roads. Concerns, though, have also been expressed about response times for emergency vehicles. The department is considering next steps, including whether to install a temporary Bailey Bridge while it works on a permanent solution. Gas prices are up at the pumps again this morning in the Nova Scotia Energy Board's regular Friday setting, but diesel dropped. Regular gas is up 2.7 cents to a minimum $1.89.6 a liter. Diesel is down 4.3 cents to $2.38.4. Shelburne RCMP say there are insufficient grounds for charges after an 8-month investigation into a fatal dog attack in Welshtown last winter. The probe included video analysis, witness, and neighbor interviews. On January 3rd, three large dogs mauled a youth cycling past a property on Upper Sandy Cove Road. 13-year-old Drew Nickerson later died in hospital. The dogs were put down by a veterinarian the day after the attack. Staff Sergeant Jeff LeBlanc of Shelburne RCMP calls the incident heartbreaking and says the force's thoughts remain with the youth's loved ones and the affected community. The decision not to lay charges has brought anger from the boy's mother. Dawn Nickerson posted on Facebook she was in complete shock and disbelief to learn no charges would be laid, saying her son deserves justice. Nova Scotia is changing its income assistance rules after a court ruled people living in tents could qualify for enhanced support. The new regulations define a home as a self-contained, owned or rented unit, an approved rooming or lodging house, or a room in supportive housing. Human rights lawyer Vince Calderhead's criticizing the change, saying it leaves people living in tents without enough support to live. Social Development Minister Susan Corkum-Greek tells CBC the amendments provide clarity and reflect the government's policy intent. The province says almost 1,200 people currently receive the essentials rate of $410 a month. In sports on the diamonds, Blue Jays were pounded by Kansas City 13-2. Houston down the Yankees 5-1. The Red Sox had the day off. Now you're up to date. I'm Darrell Good.
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6: Good morning. A mainly sunny start to today with some clouds rolling in later on this morning with a high 26, humidex 33. Cloudy for tonight with a few showers beginning early in the evening. About 10 millimeters expected. Low tonight, 18. Cloudy for tomorrow. Chance of showers early in the morning, clearing up by the afternoon. High tomorrow, 24. Humidex at 30.
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1: 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How cool was it to hear that song yesterday live at YQM? 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

0: Century, Josh Ross, and Single Again. Well, last night, it was night one of YQM 2026, and to say it was a hit performance-wise may have been a bit of an understatement. The party got started yesterday. Zach, John King, Chad Brownlee, Carly Pierce, Jake Owen all performing, and Zach Top wrapping up the night, and it should be another great night at YQM tonight. As Maddie Merlot gets the party started at 3 o'clock, gets open at 1 if you're going to be in attendance today. Parmalee, Justin Moore, Parker McCollum, all ahead of Eric Church, who is tonight's headliner. And then, of course, tomorrow, you have Post Malone, James Barker Band, Old Dominion, Drake Milligan, with Elizabeth Nichols starting off the party at 3.
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0: Good morning, a mainly sunny start to today with some clouds rolling in later on this morning with a high 26, humidex 33. Cloudy for tonight with a few showers beginning early in the evening, about 10 millimeters expected. Low tonight, 18. Cloudy for tomorrow, chance of showers early in the morning, clearing up by the afternoon. High tomorrow, 24, humidex at 30.
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It's the 90s at 9 on CKDH. Mary Chapin and Carpenter. Shut up and kiss me. This day in history is on the way in a bit right now. It's Tina Carter with Strawberry Wine. He was

0: on Tracy KDH. Tracy Lawrence wrapping it up with Sticks and Stones. Joe Diffie before that. John Deere Green. That time of the morning where we take a look back on this day in history for this August the 28th, the 240th day of the year. Red Wine Day. Read Comics Day. Also, Bowtie Day and Power Ranger Day. It was on this day, 1963, that Martin Luther King Jr. gave his famous I Have a Dream speech. 1986, Tina Turner received her star on the Hollywood Walk of Fame. Also on this day, 2009, Oasis finally split up. And in 2011, Beyonce showed off her belly bump at the VMA and rubbed her tummy following her performance.
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0: Today's Best Country is CKDH Zach McPhee and Smoke. Well, coming up Wednesday, September 2nd. Yes, next week it is September. There's going to be a Shredded event happening at the Amherst Fire Hall parking lot. It's going to be getting underway at 9 a.m. going until noon. You can drop by with any paper documents you would like to have shredded. Now, this is a free event and it is for residential material only. So no business material will be accepted and there is a limit of 5 boxes or bags per household. So again, that free community shredded event coming up on Wednesday at the Amherst Fire Hall parking lot. That'll be from 9 until noon.
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0: Good morning, a mainly sunny start to today with some clouds rolling in later on this morning with a high 26, humidex 33. Cloudy for tonight with a few showers beginning early in the evening, about 10 millimeters expected. Low tonight, 18. Cloudy for tomorrow. Chance of showers early in the morning, clearing up by the afternoon. High tomorrow, 24. Humidex at 30.
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0: On today's Best Country, CKDH, a thought about you. Well, how much do you like tiramisu? Now, it depends on how you make it, I know. But there is a Tiramisu World Cup. It's coming up in October in Italy, and they are looking for taste testers for the World Cup. The applicants must pass an online test, and they are accepting registrations from 130 amateur judges for the 2026 Tiramisu World Cup.
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5: Good morning, a mainly sunny start to today with some clouds rolling in later on this morning with a high 26, humidex 33. Cloudy for tonight with a few showers beginning early in the evening, about 10 millimeters expected. Low tonight, 18. Cloudy for tomorrow, chance of showers early in the morning, clearing up by the afternoon. High tomorrow, 24, humidex at 30.
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1: Hey, it's Fitz from the Country Top 40 Countdown, and yes, I am an Ella fella, and Ella Langley and Morgan Wallen are back to defend the throne with I Can't Love You Anymore. 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
4: CKDH weather forecast, cloudy throughout today with a high 26, humidex 33, cloudy for tonight with a few showers beginning early this evening, 10 millimeters in the heaviest of showers, low down to 18, cloudy for tomorrow with a chance of showers early in the morning, clearing up by the afternoon, high tomorrow 24, humidex 30.
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0: That's Jaded on 101.7 CKDH. Coming up this weekend, it's the biggest country hits of the week with Fitz. 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
1: CKDH weather forecast, cloudy throughout today with a high 26, humidex 33. Cloudy for tonight with a few showers beginning early this evening. 10 millimeters in the heaviest of showers, low down to 18. Cloudy for tomorrow with a chance of showers early in the morning, clearing up by the afternoon. High tomorrow 24, humidex 30.
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Hell yeah! 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

0: Calls the good looking, cut them loose on 101.7 CKDH. Amherst weather for the weekend looks like this. We have increasing clouds and a high humid index at 33, UV index 7 or high. A few showers this evening, risk of a thunder shower low near 18 overnight tonight. And then cloudy on Saturday with a high of 21. On Sunday, sunny and a high of 24.
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0: Lady A needs you now. 101.7 CKDH. Hey, it's Chris. Good afternoon. An exhaustion survey here says that, well, a lot of people are exhausted. And what time of the day do you hit that energy wall? 2:48 in the afternoon is on average from this study. 21% of people revealed they hit the energy wall before noon. 82% of people feel like they're operating on autopilot throughout the day because you're so tired. Are you doing that much where you're just tired every single day? Might have to change some things.
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7: CKDH weather forecast, cloudy throughout today with a high 26, humidex 33, cloudy for tonight with a few showers beginning early this evening, 10 millimeters in the heaviest of showers, low down to 18, cloudy for tomorrow with a chance of showers early in the morning, clearing up by the afternoon, high tomorrow 24, humidex 30.
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2: Were you here last night?
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7: CKDH weather forecast, cloudy throughout today with a high 26, humidex 33, cloudy for tonight with a few showers beginning early this evening, 10 millimeters in the heaviest of showers, low down to 18. Cloudy for tomorrow with a chance of showers early in the morning, clearing up by the afternoon, high tomorrow 24, humidex 30.
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0: 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Happy birthday today. Going out to a superstar in country music. Had the best-selling album of all time by a female musician, any genre, 1997, the album Come On Over. Born in Windsor, Ontario. Happy birthday, Shania Twain.
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0: 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Check out our country music history headlines. It was on this day that Tammy Wynette recorded the song Stand By Your Man in 1968. The idea came from the producer, Billy Sherrill. Tammy and Sherrill completed the song in 15 minutes. It proved to be the most successful record of Tammy Wynette's career, one of the most covered songs in the history of country music. The song was placed number one on the top 100 country songs of all time. The songs had appeared in various films, including Five Easy Pieces, The Blues Brothers, The Crying Game, Sleepless in Seattle, Four Weddings at a Funeral, and A Golden Eye.
1: Hey, it's Fitz from the Country Top 40 Countdown, and yes, I am an Ella fella, and Ella Langley and Morgan Wallen are back to defend the throne with I Can't Love You Anymore. 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Well, we're going to count down all the way to number one this weekend, and I can't wait to see you for all the hits on the Country Top 40 with Fitz right here.
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4: Back for round two of YQM in Dieppe, New Brunswick, and we are broadcasting live here all weekend long and looking forward to chatting with you. In fact, we've actually got a newlywed couple that's joining us at the booth. You guys got married, what, I heard on last week on Saturday?
5: Yes, on Saturday last week.
4: Well, first of all, congratulations.
6: Thank you.
4: And we better find out what your names are.
6: I'm Megan.
5: And I'm Chris.
4: And is this your first time here at YQM?
6: This is actually our second year, but this year has been even better than last year.
4: I bet so, after tying the knot. That's a pretty big deal, right? So is this like an anniversary gift? Is this a getaway vacation?
5: This is the honeymoon vacation.
4: Hey, that's a great place to be for a honeymoon, a country music show, right? So who are you looking forward to the most tonight?
5: Eric Church.
4: Can you sing us an Eric Church tune?
5: Creepin'.
4: There you go. You're going to be belting that one on a little bit later. So for people that aren't here, that have never been here before, why should they get down to YQM?
5: For the experience and the people that you meet.
4: It feels like everybody kind of gets to know everybody when they're hanging out here, right?
6: Yeah, you meet so many new people, and sometimes you build the friendships, and they last a lifetime.
4: Well, guys, thanks for dropping by and chatting with us. Congratulations on the wedding, and maybe we'll see you next year for the anniversary.
5: Yes, 100%.
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1: CKDH weather forecast, cloudy throughout today with a high 26, humidex 33, cloudy for tonight with a few showers beginning early this evening, 10 millimeters in the heaviest of showers, low down to 18, cloudy for tomorrow with a chance of showers early in the morning, clearing up by the afternoon, high tomorrow 24, humidex 30.
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3: 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Yeah.
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0: 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Born in this day, Jake Owen, born in 1981. Shania Twain, born in 1965. Leanne Rimes, born in this day, 1982. Cassidy Pope, born in this day, 1989.
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6: CKDH weather forecast, cloudy this evening with a few showers beginning early on. Risk of thunder showers as well. Could see as much as 10 millimeters in the heaviest of downpours. Low tonight, 18. Cloudy for tomorrow with a slight chance of showers early in the morning. Clearing up by the afternoon. High tomorrow, 24. Humidex, 30. Clear for tomorrow night and a low of 11.
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3: Good afternoon. The bail hearing for a Halifax man accused of threatening to bomb the U.S. consulate has been adjourned again. 54-year-old Ali Asakara remains in custody as his lawyer works with his family on a plan for his possible release. Now, the Crown continues to oppose bail. Asakara is facing several charges, including uttering threats, public mischief, and threatening an internationally protected person. Police arrested him on August 10th after allegedly finding a propane tank and flammable liquids in his car near the consulate, and that prompted a massive downtown evacuation. He is scheduled to appear in court again on the 10th of September. Colchester's mayor is calling for a review of parking at the regional hospital, saying the problem has gotten worse. Christine Blair says patients and visitors are struggling to find spaces at Colchester East Hants Health Center, Truro. The hospital has about 266 free parking spaces. Blair says she raised the issue with the province, Nova Scotia Health, last December, but received no response. East Hants officials have also reported parking concerns from residents, patients, and staff. Nova Scotia Health spokesperson Jennifer Lewandowski tells Truro News there are currently no plans to add parking or to expand the lot. Nova Scotia sent tax refunds averaging about $1,532 to about 20,000 low-income seniors this week for a total of $30.6 million. The province offers the program only in Nova Scotia to seniors who receive the federal guaranteed income supplement and pays provincial income tax. Now, according to a government release, seniors and long-term care minister Barbara Adams says every dollar makes a difference for those who need it most. Eligible seniors don't have to apply since the province processes the refunds from tax returns. And recipients have more than doubled since 2020 due to an aging population and federal changes to the tax legislation. Meantime, the NDP says the Houston government needs to do more to make life affordable for seniors. Opposition finance critic Lisa Deschamps says rising rents and household bills are putting pressure on seniors living on fixed incomes. She says some are struggling to maintain their homes, while others are facing higher rents that leave little money for other expenses. Deschamps says the province's annual tax refund helps some seniors, but it is not enough to offset the rising costs. She's calling on the Houston government to take further action to improve affordability for seniors. Department of Environment has charged two siblings after investigating an alleged illegal landfill on a 10-hectare property in Upper Hammonds Plains outside of Halifax. 79-year-old Franklin Wiley and 77-year-old Valerie Wiley each are facing three counts under the Environment Act and two under solid waste regulations, according to CBC. Court records in a related civil case allege drone footage from June 2025 showed trucks dumping debris and litter that workers then buried with an excavator. Investigators seized a backhoe, excavator, more than $1,000 in cash in January. The pair are due for arraignment in Halifax Provincial Court in October. None of the allegations has been tested in court. Nova Scotians are waiting more than 500 days for hip and knee replacement consultations. One in 10 patients now waits over 500 days just to see a surgeon. Halifax resident Bruce Erskine says the wait has left him in pain and unable to walk without a cane. Monica Lalonde of Falmouth says her mobility has deteriorated to almost nothing. Surgery wait times in the province have improved, but consultation waits have more than doubled over the past decade. Nova Scotia Health tells CBC it's working to address the delays, but has not released a specific plan. A new poll finds a strong majority of Canadians support the federal government's decision to walk away from trade talks with the U.S. The results in from Abacus data show nationwide 71% of Canadians support the decision to suspend negotiations rather than taking the deal that was on the table. In Atlantic Canada, that figure stands at 66%. The highest support across the country is coming from Quebec at 79%. The survey also finds Canadians are not expecting a quick resolution. Only 15% expect to return to the table in the coming days. Most expect a deal will be reached eventually. Government walked away from the negotiating table last week. In response, the U.S. levied 50% tariffs on $28 billion worth of Canadian goods. Ottawa has since responded with dollar-for-dollar retaliatory tariffs on the United States. In sports on the Diamonds, the Blue Jays open a weekend series against the Mariners in Toronto. Red Sox are in the Bronx to take on the Yankees. And on the gridiron, the Alouettes visit Winnipeg to play the Bombers in the CFL. Now you're up to date. I'm Sheldon McLeod.
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5: CKDH weather forecast, cloudy this evening with a few showers beginning early on. Risk of thunder showers as well. Could see as much as 10 millimeters in the heaviest of downpours. Low tonight, 18. Cloudy for tomorrow with a slight chance of showers early in the morning. Clearing up by the afternoon. High tomorrow, 24. Humidex, 30. Clear for tomorrow night and a low of 11.
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0: Tyler Hubbard's Park on 101.7 CKDH. It was on this day 25 years ago that Toby Keith had released an album, his sixth at the time, called Pull My Chain. It became his first country number one album. All three of the album singles went to number one. I'm Just Talking About Tonight. I want to talk about me and my list.
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2: Thanks for dropping by the booth and chatting with us. This is your first time at YQM?
3: No, this is our fourth time.
4: Every year we've been here.
2: So for people that have never been to YQM, why is it so important that they get down here?
3: Oh, they have awesome artists. Like, there's like lots of booths and like just the atmosphere.
4: The atmosphere is wonderful, yeah. And you have to expect first day is always a little bit rusty, a little bit rough, but it's all ironed out by day two. So people just need to be positive and enjoy the weekend.
2: Yeah, you know what? How can you be negative when you're listening to good country music?
3: It's like the music was wonderful, like right from the get-go. Start yesterday to the very end, it was like awesome music.
2: Who are you looking forward to seeing the most tonight?
4: Of course, the Eric Church. We're all rooting for Eric Church. Yeah. It's going to be wonderful.
3: And tonight, Eric Church, and then tomorrow, Old Dominion, for sure. It's like, I love them. Like, they're awesome. Yeah.
2: Yeah, it's going to be a fantastic weekend of country music. Enjoy the show, ladies, and thanks for dropping by.
4: Thank you very much.
5: Thanks so much, dear. Have a great weekend.
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2: KDH weather forecast, cloudy this evening with a few showers beginning early on. Risk of thunder showers as well. Could see as much as 10 millimeters in the heaviest of downpours. Low tonight, 18. Cloudy for tomorrow with a slight chance of showers early in the morning. Clearing up by the afternoon. High tomorrow, 24. Humidex, 30. Clear for tomorrow night and a low of 11.
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2: We're hanging out for day two of YQM in Dieppe, New Brunswick. It's Kirk hanging out with you. And actually, Steph is joining us as well. Steph, I saw your post this morning when I logged on and saw that you're actually handing out bracelets looking for new friends. Can you tell us about that?
3: Yeah, so every year I've come to YQM, I make approximately 300 friendship bracelets to trade and give away with people throughout the weekend. It's been a good experience so far, and I've met a lot of people from around the world, and it's fun.
2: So who's the coolest person you've met so far?
3: Everybody.
2: Yeah, I mean, that's kind of neat that you're coming here to create friendships that could last a lifetime too, right?
3: Yes, it's very fun. Yeah.
2: Where did you grow up, by the way?
3: I'm from a small town on the French Shore in Nova Scotia. I was raised in Matagan. I live in Digby now, so it's a little bit closer, but it's still a good little 4.5 trek to get here.
2: And so how far away, like when people come here and meet you, like have you met people from out of country? Like where are they coming from mostly?
3: Yeah, so it was actually pretty cool. Last year I met a few people from the States. They took home some bracelets with them, and I know that a few people from BC and Manitoba also have my bracelets out there. So it's pretty, I mean, it's across Canada and the States now.
2: I think that's awfully cool that you're handing out bracelets, and hopefully you meet a few more friends this weekend. Anything else you want to mention before we let you go?
3: No, just come find me. I wear my black boots and my black hat with some turquoise and some glitter, and if I've got any bracelets left, feel free to grab one.
2: And thank you for the bracelet, by the way. Love it.
3: Of course. I hope you have a great weekend.
2: Yeah, you too. Enjoy the rest of YQM.
3: Thank you.
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4: CKDH weather forecast, cloudy this evening with a few showers beginning early on. Risk of thunder showers as well. Could see as much as 10 millimeters in the heaviest of downpours. Low tonight, 18. Cloudy for tomorrow with a slight chance of showers early in the morning. Clearing up by the afternoon. High tomorrow, 24. Humidex, 30. Clear for tomorrow night and a low of 11.

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2: And we're checking back in from YQM. It's day two. Happy Friday to you and a happy birthday as well. What's your name?
3: My name is Jillian. Jill.
2: Jillian, Jill, happy birthday to you. I see you're decked out with the birthday queen. Is it actually your birthday today?
3: It actually is, yes.
2: Is this a birthday gift?
3: Yep. From our beautiful friends, Jeff and Jessica Winters.
2: Oh, very cool. What a birthday gift to come to YQM.
3: So much fun. We're having a blast.
2: So where are you coming from?
3: From Hampton, New Brunswick.
2: Okay, right on. So is this your first time here?
3: At YQM, yes. Not my first concert.
2: Not your first rodeo, I could tell. So who are you looking forward to the most tonight?
3: Honestly, I'm really excited for Eric Church, but Justin Moore is my man.
2: Oh, it's going to be a good show, and there's fantastic music again tomorrow as well. You hear all weekend?
3: Probably coming back tomorrow, absolutely.
2: So how did you get prepared for the day today?
3: Well, I started with mimosas, and then I had some birthday cake, and here I am.
2: Right on. Well, enjoy the birthday celebrations, and have yourself a spectacular weekend.
3: Thank you so much. Appreciate it. Cheers.
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1: CKDH weather forecast, cloudy this evening with a few showers beginning early on. Risk of thunder showers as well. Could see as much as 10 millimeters in the heaviest of downpours. Low tonight, 18. Cloudy for tomorrow with a slight chance of showers early in the morning. Clearing up by the afternoon. High tomorrow, 24. Humidex, 30. Clear for tomorrow night and a low of 11.
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3: Ryder,
4: Ethan,
5: and Fenwick.
2: Well, thanks for doing this, guys. Where are you coming from?
3: We're coming from St. John, New Brunswick, out in Quispam.
4: Yeah, beautiful Quispam, St. John, New Brunswick.
5: Yeah, Quispam, yep.
2: And is it your first time here?
3: It's my first time, yes.
4: It's my first time as well.
5: It's my second time.
2: So since you've been here before, tell us your experience at YQM. How has it been the past few years?
5: Oh, it's been great. I'm going to come back year after year, so you never know, yeah.
4: It's my first day here, and I'm already having a blast. This is absolutely peak. This is amazing. I got a great buzz going on, and we

0: we are sailing. We're cruising. We're having a great time.
1: Where are we going to find you guys? Down in front of the stage, right at the front, or are you going to kick it back and relax it?
2: Oh, you're going to find us right in that pit. We're stoked.
3: Right in the middle. You might, all of the people.
0: You might find me sleeping in a bush later. I don't know.
2: Yeah,
0: I might be.
2: We'll see where the night takes us.
0: Yeah,
2: we'll see.
0: Yeah.
1: Why should people get down here if they're not here yet?
2: Honestly, I think the vibe is amazing. There's some great people, good music, and I think if you've never been, come, because it's my first year and having a great time. Yeah,
0: absolutely. I bought my ticket on the weekend, and I think joyous spontaneity is the greatest gift you can give yourself, so fly on down, yeah.
3: It's not even the people that are singing the music. It's the people that are singing the music around you.
1: And who are you going to be singing along to tonight?
2: Well, last night I sang along pretty hard to Zach Top, but I'm also very stoked for Eric Church. It's going to be great.
0: I think Eric Church is going to be great, but tomorrow night, Post Malone. Listen, if he does like a White Iverson cover, I will be singing my heart out. I'll be shooting, pulling up threes like Kevin Durant in the crowd. I'll be going nuts.
3: Zach Top was my favorite, but tonight's going to be great as well. So,
1: you seem to all be Eric Church fans. Can you sing us a little Eric Church for us right now?
2: All I really need is a beer in my hand.
0: Springsteen.
1: There you go. You guys are true fans. You passed the test.
0: I love you, Kirk. You're my favorite.
3: We love you, Kirk.
1: Well, thanks for dropping by. Enjoy your YQM experience, fellas.
0: Thank you so much. Have a great day.
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